0: welcome to the Delilah Show. Who is this?
1: This is Nancy Delilah. It's such a pleasure to speak to you.
0: Hi, Nancy. Welcome aboard. What can I do for you?
1: We love your show. I listen to it every night, and nobody believes it, but I have four parakeets that chirp along from 7 o'clock on till I finally put their cover on at like 11 or so.
0: So you've got four parakeets that are normally chippering away.
1: They start at 5 a.m. The radio's on all day.
0: Nancy, I need to ask you, do they respond more positively when I'm talking, like I'm talking to you right now, or do they enjoy it more when it's the songs playing?
1: It's just the music. I'm sorry.
0: So I need to just shut up and play the music is what you're saying.

0: So as we share in this evening, what's going on in your world? Has it been a tough week? You wish you could put it all behind you? Guess what? You can, to some degree. You can close the book on this week, focus on the important people in your life, spend time enjoying them, enjoying the great outdoors. If there's something close to your heart that you'd like to share tonight, let me know. The phone lines are open. You're listening to Delilah.
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4: You won't see the engineer that slams the Nissan Rogue's door 13,920 times. Or the corrosive chamber that simulates 15 years of life in 5 months. Or the Rogue heat-baked for over 300 combined hours. What you will see is a vehicle that can take punch after punch and keep rolling.

0: Hi, Delilah. It's Dave.
1: Hello, Dave. What can I do for you?
0: Well, I am facing surgery next week, and it's kind of like this could be it. I'm facing the idea that I might not survive, et cetera. I don't know what could happen bad. Anything, surgery, you know? And I'm thinking back to all the girls I've never loved before, the one that got away, the one from high school that I still would drop dead for, and I think of her a lot every now and then.
1: And what is her name?
0: Her name's Lisa.
1: And how many years ago was it that Lisa captured your heart and never let go?
0: Boy, we're talking 40.
1: And when you were slow dancing with Lisa in the gym in your stocking feet, what were you dancing to?
0: I've only danced with her one time. On the last dance of the night, they always played the one slow song.
1: That's it? One dance and you're still in love with her?
0: Man, is that crazy or what? Am I just the laziest idiot I've ever met in my life? Honest to God.
1: Why have you not, like, found out if she's out there?
0: The shyness is overwhelming. It's unbelievable.
1: You're not shy with me. What's up with that?
0: A character when it comes to meeting people, because I put up that wall to hide the shyness. Just the cold feet, the whole sweaty palms. It was terrible.
1: And all these years, you've been carrying a torch.
0: Yeah.
1: Oh, Dave.
0: Really bad, I know.
1: I'm going to play a song for you, and I'm going to say a prayer that this surgery goes well, which I already believe it will. And I'm going to say, when you are recovering, have a teenager help you to find out how to get in touch with her.
0: Holy moly. Man. All right. I promise you. I will do this.

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0: You know, music is magical. I believe that music is the language of angels. It can define moments. It can bring up memories. It can color your dreams that haven't yet been drawn. That's why this show is such a joy for me, because I get to take your stories. I pry into your business. I find out what's really going on in your heart. And then I try to marry that story with a song. I try to find the perfect song to go with your situation. What song touches your heart? Is there a song that you just hear one or two notes of it and bam, you're right back in yesteryear at your high school dance, dancing barefoot because those shoes hurt your feet, let's be honest. Music is magical, and I want this show to be magical for you. 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
7: 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Oh, you were supposed to be booked in 813, which is now booked.

is on your heart tonight? When you close your eyes, who steals across your imagination? 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Maybe there are so many people in your heart and you just want to tell them how much you love them. I am here to help you do just

0: welcome to the Delilah Show. Who is this?
1: Hi, my name is Dondre.
0: What can I do for you tonight?
1: I just got done with a date with my wonderful girlfriend, and I want to request a song that is going to make the evening perfect.
0: Your wonderful girlfriend. Listen to you smile when you say that. What's your honey's name?
1: Her name's Christina.
0: Tell me about Christina and why you're grinning from ear to ear.
1: Well, if you were able to meet her in person, you would be able to tell.
0: If I met her in person, I'd be grinning as broadly as you. I don't think so. She might be lovely, but you're in love.
1: Beyond in love.
0: And how old are you?
1: I'm 25.
0: How old is Christina?
1: She's 45.
0: Really?
1: Yes.
0: So have you dated an older woman before, or is she just captured your heart?
1: Well, this is the first time I've dated an older woman, and it was like love at first sight.
0: How long have you been dating?
1: 9 months.
0: And what did your family say at first?
1: Well, the first person I told was my mom, and my mom said as long as I'm happy,

0: you have a best friend, someone who knows you inside and out, your good qualities, your bad qualities, your character defects, the little games that you can play, and they still love you? Someone that can laugh with you, that you share a history with, that you can just be yourself with? I hope you've got such a friend. If you do, call me and tell me, and we'll find a song for them. And more importantly, I hope you are that kind of friend to others in your life. I hope you are a trustworthy person that people can open up and be real around without the fear of being judged or being talked about or being hurt in any way. Tonight's a good night to focus on being a better friend, don't you think? We'll be back with your stories of friendship and love and relationships growing deeper. 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

0: Hi, this is Delilah, who's with me on the phone lines.
1: Hi, this is Amber. Hi, Delilah.
0: Hi, Amber. How are you this evening?
1: Great. How are you?
0: You sound like you are in a wonderful mood. Tell me what's making you smile tonight.
1: Well, I have the most amazing boyfriend, and I was hoping you could actually play a song for him.
0: Tell me what is most amazing about this boyfriend.
1: Well, I've been in 3 abusive relationships, and I've been used by everyone I've ever been with. But he's the first person to actually make me feel good about myself. He's never used me, and he's super supportive, and he's sweet. I'm the first girl he's ever been with, the first one he's ever said I love you to.
0: How old are you, Amber?
1: 25.
0: And at 25, you have been abused by 3 different men?
1: Yes, ma'am.
0: So do you know what that tells me?
1: What?
0: Tells me a couple of things. Well, it's not like you purposefully make bad decisions. It's not like you wake up and say, hey, let me find the jerkiest guy out there and give him my heart. That's not how it works. It tells me a couple of things. Number one, somebody in your past between the ages of birth and 5 that you loved wounded you deeply.
1: Yes.
0: That's the first thing it tells me. And the second thing it tells me is you have a broken picker outer.
1: Yes.
0: The part of our mind, our soul, our psyche, our body that is attracted to another goes for the one who is most broken, most messed up, but oh so cute and funny.
1: Right.
0: So you're telling me that this guy, what's his name?
1: Joe.
0: That Joe is an anomaly. He is not one that is broken.
1: No, he's never done anything to hurt me. And when I was hurt a lot as a kid too. And I have my nights where I cry about it. And he cries with me because I'm so hurt.
0: So have you thought about talking to a counselor and working through?
1: Oh, yeah.
0: Okay. Okay, good for you.
1: I've been getting a lot of help for that.
0: I will play a song for Joe. I'm glad that you've got somebody in your corner who believes in you and supports you and encourages you and cries with you.
1: Thank you so much.
0: I'll find a sweet song for you, honey.
1: Thank you.
0: Bye-bye.
1: Bye.

0: Have you ever been involved in a major accident, a major tragedy where you should have died? Have you ever had a major disease that could have easily taken your life and the statistics were against you and yet you lived, you survived? I can't tell you how many times I should have died. Many times because of my own foolishness. I fell asleep at the wheel one time when I was a young woman working in radio and going to college and woke up in a ditch. I should have died. When those things happen, it puts everything into perspective. At least it did for me when it happened to me. It made me realize how blessed I am and that there is a purpose for me being here. A purpose that I need to fulfill. I believe my purpose is to do the most that I can for as many as I can to make this life a better place. I know my purpose is to be a voice for children who have no advocate and to be a voice for kids who have no voice, especially kids stuck in our foster care system who need an advocate, who need somebody to be their voice. What is your purpose? Is it to sing? Is it to dance? Is it to draw? Is it to paint? I know that it is to care for others. We are all here to care for one another. Not to be selfish and self-centered and please ourselves the most we can, but to be a blessing to others. Something to think about tonight. You're listening to Delilah.
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1: Hi, welcome to the Delilah Show. Who's this?
2: Rod.
1: Hi, Rod. How are you tonight?
2: I'm doing well. Thank you, Delilah.
1: Who's on your heart? Who are you thinking about?
2: I'm thinking about my wife.
1: Tell me about your bride.
2: Well, a year and a half ago, because her dad wasn't doing so well, we let him move in with us. And we sent him away for a week right now. And I just retiled the bathroom and I'm painting it. And all because I love my wife or I wouldn't be doing this.
1: So your father-in-law is living there because he's elderly or because he's ill?
2: Elderly.
1: And while he's gone, you're doing home improvements.
2: Exactly.
1: Is this on the honey-do list?
2: Yeah, it's something that my wife wanted. So.
1: Yeah, it's on the honey-do list. Honey, do this. Honey, do that.
2: You got it.
1: Mm-hmm. How many years have you been married?
2: 20.
1: And I would guess if you're always this good to her, it's going to be at least 20, 30, 40 more.
2: Oh, man, it's been 20 long years. They've been good years.
1: And what song do you want to hear for your beloved as you work away retiling?
2: I'd like you to pick something, Flyer.
1: All right. I'll find something sweet for you.
2: Thank you.
1: Thank you. You have a great night. Get back to your grout.
2: Thank you so much.
1: Bye-bye.

So, how was your day today? Did you have a good day? Did you finally take some time out of your schedule to slow down and do something fun? Maybe go for a long walk or talk to someone who thinks the world of you. I hope you had a relaxing, wonderful day that will remain in your heart forever.

0: Hi, Teresa. Thank you for calling.
1: Hello, Delilah.
0: What can I do for you?
1: I want you to play a song for my most wonderful, dedicated husband in the world.
0: What's his name?
1: Jens.
0: What?
1: Yeah, it's German. It's spelled J-E-N-S, but it's pronounced Jens.
0: Okay, Jens.
1: Uh-huh. He's been with me for 17 years and helped supported me and helped raise my three girls that are no longer with us. They decided that the grass is greener on the other side with their real dad. Even though Jens wasn't their biological father, he loved them, and he will always love them.
0: Yep, and they'll grow up. They break your heart for 4, 5, or 10 years, and then all of a sudden they go, wait a minute.
1: Yeah.
0: Because I did that to my mother, and it had nothing to do with a biological parent. It had to do with the fact that I hit 17 and got really stupid and mean and selfish and self-centered and obsessed with me, me, me, me, me, me, me, me, me.
1: Yeah, I totally agree with you.
0: And then one day I had a baby and I went, oh my goodness, my mother did love me a lot, didn't she?
1: Yeah, I totally agree with you, and I so look forward to that day.
0: Let me find a song for you and your beloved and your beautiful children.
1: Thank you so much.
0: Have a good night.
1: You too.

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1: BTS.
2: Benson Boone.

I hope that you are enjoying a peaceful weekend, that you're not feeling stressed or under pressure tonight. I hope that your heart is filled with love and your house is filled with joy. And I hope you stick around all night long as we do our best to bring more of those great things into your life.

0: Hello, who is this?
1: Hi, this is Jason.
0: Jason, what can I do for you?
1: Yes, ma'am. I was wondering if you could play a song for me, please.
0: I can. What do you think? Who are you thinking of?
1: Well, I'm thinking of my girlfriend, my best friend, Sue. We met over a ceiling fan, believe it or not.
0: Over a ceiling fan? What,
1: yeah.
0: Were you both trying to buy one at Home Depot?
1: No, she lived in an apartment complex that I was maintenance man for.
0: Aha!
1: And she requested a ceiling fan to be put up, and, well, I come to deliver a ceiling fan and put
0: and
1: it together.
0: And the rest is history.
1: The rest is history, that's right. The story behind all of this is I had just come out of a marriage, but I was lonely and down and depressed and still working, you know, had it wearing a smile even though it was fake. But met Sue, and I put her ceiling fan up, and for the longest time, I kind of suspected that she liked me, but I wasn't for sure. But then I figured, well, the only way to really find out is to ask her if she'd like to go out to dinner. And, well, I asked her, and she accepted, and, well, like you said, the rest is history.
0: And now she's got somebody that can install her fan.
1: That's right.
0: Change the oil in her engine.
1: That's right, and I've done that, too.
0: And now she's your woman.
1: She is my woman, and I plan on keeping her.
0: And have you gone to the store to get a little bling to make that thing official?
1: Not yet, I haven't, no.
0: All right, Mr. Handyman. You better get to shopping, honey.
1: I know it, I know. Thanks, Delilah. It's been a pleasure, and it's been my honor to speak with you.
0: Oh, sweetie, God bless you.
1: Have a great evening.

0: Wherever you are, whatever you're doing tonight, I so appreciate that you are sharing this night with me. I know you got choices. Oh my gosh, do you have choices? You have choices on television, Netflix. You've got choices on your computer, on your TV screen. You've got choices on your iPad, your iPhone, your Android, your whatever. You've got choices. So many bazillions of choices of things that you could be listening to or watching. And for whatever reason, you choose me. That is so cool. Thank you. Thank you. Thank you for letting me sneak through the airwaves and into your hearts and into your homes to share the night with your kids, your family, your friends, your sweetheart. I love setting your night to music, so thank you for that honor, that privilege. It really is a privilege. And I love being here with you at night. You're listening to Delilah.
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0: Cinda?
1: Yeah.
0: What can I do for you?
1: So I've been going with someone for 4.5 years, and been told it's an unhealthy relationship, and we go together and we break up, and we get back together and we break up, and it just seems like I'm having a hard time saying no and sticking to it. Every time we get back together, I'm getting weaker instead of stronger, and I want to know and do whatever the right thing is. I love him, he loves me, but we just have too many issues that are getting in the way.
0: So tell me how you think the relationship is unhealthy, or how other people have perceived it to be so.
1: Well, there's some addictions involved, recovery. I have long-term recovery. He's not even into recovery. He hasn't even discovered that in his life yet, that he wants to change or make things better.
0: So he's still using.
1: Yeah.
0: And how long have you been clean and sober?
1: 22 years.
0: Oh, my.
1: Yeah.
0: And how long has he been using?
1: All along.
0: So why, if you've got 20...
1: Four and a half years.
0: As somebody who's in recovery myself, why would you get involved with somebody who's actively using if you cherish your recovery and your sobriety?
1: Because it goes along with the hoping things will get better but never change.
0: So didn't you learn anything in the program about that?
1: Oh, yeah. I don't know what his plan is.
0: No, but you do know, and you have to stand with me here, that after 22 years of recovery, you know better than to get involved with somebody who's actively using.
1: Right.
0: I mean, that's one of the precepts of the program, is we can't change other people.
1: Right.
0: But we can make healthy decisions for ourselves. And if you're recovering, you know, putting yourself back in a situation with somebody who's downward spiraling out of control,
1: mm-hmm.
0: probably not a real healthy choice.
1: Right.
0: Do you have a big red S on your chest? You think you're Superwoman and you're going to save him?
1: No, I have a C for caretaker.
0: A great big capital C.
1: Yeah.
0: All right, go take care of yourself.
1: Okay.

0: you for being here with me tonight. I hope you have a fabulous weekend, and do me a favor, take some time out of your weekend schedule to slow down and love someone. Good night. 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
0: Hi, Syra. Welcome. This is Delilah. What can I do for you?
22: Well, I wanted to share a story about one of my best friends.
0: Go right ahead. I'd love to hear your stories.
22: Well, I've known this best friend of mine for about a year already, and we've had great communication. We tell each other everything. But lately, we haven't really been as close, and our friendship has been falling apart.
0: Now, why do you think your friendship is falling apart?
22: Because lately, she's been really, like, distant. She doesn't tell me as much. Since we go to different high schools now, she doesn't call me. She doesn't, you know, she doesn't do a lot of things like that we used to do as best friends.
0: Yeah, but that doesn't mean your friendship is falling apart. That means that right now you both have a lot on your plate and it's hard to carve out time. But, you know, I've got friends that I've been friends with since I was in fourth grade. And we can go months without talking or seeing each other. And then when we see each other, it's like no time has passed at all. It's like we're right back where we were 20 years ago, 30 years ago.
22: When I do see her, it's kind of awkward, though, you know, because it's like, well, we haven't talked in so long. We don't know what's going on. And
0: then you get to play catch up.
22: You're right. Yeah.
0: If you try to hold on to love, it's like trying to hold on to sand. It's going to slip through your fingers. And it sounds like you are wishing that things could go back to the way they were. Right.
22: Mm-hmm. Yeah.
0: But you're growing, you're maturing, you're changing. And your love is going to grow and mature and change. But that doesn't mean, honey, it's falling apart. Catch up when you can catch up. Spend time when you can spend time. And accept that your love is going to be hopefully, prayerfully, forever.

Mix 98.9. It's a best of the 80s and 90s weekend. How are you? I'm Dan Blackman. 1986 was the year. This went number one, a remake by Club Nouveau. It is Lean On Me.

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1: It's Shaboozy. It's Dan Blackman. National Marina Day today. Going out on the boat, of course. Got to have the dock, celebrate, enjoy the waterfront, and take us along. We have more of this best of the 80s and 90s weekend next.
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1: It is anything but ordinary, especially with that big choir behind him. 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
2: 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Oh my, my, oh my, my love, I take one look at you, you're taking me.

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1: 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How? I'll tell you after Bruno Mars. Oh.

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1: Mr. Bruno Mars, Mr. Dan Blackman. 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
1: 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Michael Jackson there. Here comes Taylor Swift, The Fate of Ophelia.

0: here's another song you played on your Discman. 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
1: Would you rather have good luck over fame, popularity, even love? 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
1: Pink there, Dan Blackman here. So would you rather have good luck over fame, popularity, even love? A new poll says yes, everyday luck more important than any other thing. And we believe entire days improve because of luck. We look for luck, like things that come in pairs, seeing two puppies together, seeing the sun and moon. We say, yes, that is luck. You agree, disagree? 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

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He keeps you entertained on his blog, too, with funny stories and music news. 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

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Thanks for listening in on this Best of the 80s and 90s weekend. I'm Dan Blackman, originally a Hall & Oates song. Paul Young took his turn to his little spin on it, made it number one, Every Time You Go Away, 1985.

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1: It's Teddy Swims. It's Dan Blackman. It's World Softball Day today. Go out, make it competitive, a fun game, good exercise. What else do you want? How about more of this best of the 80s and 90s weekend? 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

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Mix 98.9, Taylor Swift, Toy Story 5. You know the whole story? I'll tell you it after. She sings, I knew it. I knew you.

0: Mix 98.9, where you get more variety from the 80s to now. Taylor Swift, I Knew It, I Knew You from Toy Story 5. She co-wrote it with Jack Antonoff. It's now in the theaters, of course. And she says she has always dreamed of getting to write for the characters she adored since she was 5 years old watching the first Toy Story movie. Very cool. On the way, more 80s and 90s.
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1: 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Good late night or early morning, whatever way you want to look at it. 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

0: 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Alanis Morissette, Dan Blackman, National Rosé Day today. 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
1: 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The police there, now Sam Smith, says, come on, stay with me.

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1: You looking for a great beach? We have several here in the USA. I'll tell you all about it after Olivia Dean.

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1: Olivia Dean with Dan Blackman. So the 2026 edition of the world's 50 best beaches is out. Several here in the USA. Number 7 on the list in the world is Siesta Beach in Florida. 100% quartz crystal sand. Unbelievable. Then, if you go to Hawaii, several great beaches there, and then Henderson Beach in Florida. 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By all means, tell me. 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

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Join Gary Rivers on the Mix Morning Show tomorrow morning. It's the one morning show the entire family will listen to. 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

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Thanks for listening in on this best of the 80s and 90s weekend. No, Luke Combs was not the first one to do this, young kids. It was Tracy Chapman, 1988, Fast Car.

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1: 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National Outlet Shopping Day today. 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

Mix 98.9, more variety from the 80s to now. You a big Dawson's Creek fan? You're going to be happy to know Joshua Jackson, Katie Holmes working together. I'll tell you how, where, after Bruno Mars.

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1: Bruno Mars with Dan Blackman. Yes, Joshua Jackson, Katie Holmes from Dawson's Creek, late 90s, working together again on a film called Happy Hours. And Holmes, in fact, wrote this. And what's very interesting about it is it's set to be a trilogy, so they may be working together even more. Very cool. On the way, more 80s and 90s. 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

Youngstown's Mix 98.9, playing the 80s to now. Good early morning to you, Dan Blackman here on this Best of the 80s and 90s weekend. There goes Michael Jackson. Here comes Alex Warren with Ordinary. They say the

0: 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Maybe a walk down memory lane, visit your childhood dolls, and show all the kids all the great things. 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

0: 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Welcome, just getting going on the LNK Weekend Show. I'm Ellen.
1: Hi, I'm Ryan Mano.
0: And we are happy you're here by our side. Okay, instantly answer this question honestly. Were you attracted to your partner right away, like right off the bat, or did it take a little time to get there? A new study out this week found that half of all people currently in love say it was not instant attraction. No right or wrong answers. Just wondering how it happened for you. 866-4-LNK. Let's talk about it.

0: 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We're talking about the first time you laid eyes on your partner. Was there an instant attraction? You hear about love at first sight all the time, but what if it wasn't love at first sight? David, you say it happened to you right away. You felt the attraction?
1: Yes, I believe in love at first sight. I just wish it lasted forever.
0: Oh, David, I'm sorry.
1: No. It's the person who I fell in love with. I turned and I grabbed like this carnation that was on the counter where I was working.
0: Yeah.
1: I picked one and I ran out after her and I gave it to her. And I mean, I always loved Jessica. We broke up since 94 and it was like her eyes were like on the dandelions. And just a great heart. And I think love's what makes the world turn. And I wish it lasts forever, you know?
0: Yeah. Well, David, you know, you were touched by magic.
1: I think we all are. I think this is an awesome journey, and God loves us all. And hey, thank you for making my day great by always playing awesome music for me.
0: Oh, David, thank you. Thanks for listening.
1: All right, God bless you guys. Woo.
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0: 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Happy Saturday. We are the LNK Weekend Show. I'm Ellen.
1: I'm Ryan Mano.
0: Thanks for having us on great iHeart stations all across the nation with good news for you today. So we love pie here at the LNK Weekend Show. What's your pie?
1: Blueberry pie.
0: Okay. And I'm apple. So this is made a comeback. It's trending now, and it is apple pie with a slice of cheddar cheese on it. Ryan and I are both from the Midwest, Indiana, and it's very common there.
1: Yeah.
0: But Robert De Niro's character in the movie Taxi Driver orders the apple pie with cheese. And now, all these years later, on a recent edition of the podcast Delish, they said it's trending and making a comeback.

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Will your mouth still remember the taste of my love? 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

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We're loving your calls this morning about instant attraction. Not love at first sight, but your initial impression of the person who is now your partner. What was going through your brain? Was it, holy moly, who is that? Or, I don't know. Yes, you can remain anonymous. That's fine, too. More of your calls coming up.

0: 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The Ellen K Weekend Show is off and running. Glad you are sharing your Saturday with us. A new poll came out this week, and surprisingly, 50% of people say they felt zero attraction to their significant other the first time they interacted. Samantha?
1: I can definitely relate to this one.
0: Oh. No way.
2: Oh, God.
0: Yo, tell us.
1: So I met my boyfriend in high school. I was his sister's best friend, and he was definitely not someone I would ever go to. And then 13 years later, I saw him on Facebook. I sent him a message, and he asked me out, and I went out with him. And, I mean, I'm definitely attracted to him now, and I love him dearly. So it worked out.
0: You're in love with this guy now.
1: Yes.
0: Okay, good.
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1: 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A minute and a half, that's it. Your mind is made up. 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

0: 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So we love being in your stream. Thank you, too, for calling us, 866-4LNK. Talking about instant attraction today, Tara, you said it was for you. Locked eyes, crossed the bar, he's 6'5". And right then, you knew you were going to marry this guy, which you did 2 weeks ago at the same bar.
1: It was amazing. We had like, it went from literally, he was like, let's just go to the courthouse, get married. We've been together 6 years. And I said, you know, I don't want to go to the courthouse because, you know, it takes time. So I said, let's just get married in our living room. I don't care.
0: Yeah.
1: I just want to marry you. I'm ready. And he goes, you know what, babe? I met you at a bar. I proposed to you at a bar. Let's just get married at the bar you worked at. And I said, okay. And we had about 60 people at our wedding. I mean, it was just the best day of my life.
0: Oh, my
1: the
0: God.
1: The best. Other than having my daughter.
0: What is the name of your chapel / bar?
1: It's called Rendezvous in Covina.
2: Oh, my God. Of course it is.
0: Congrats to you and your model husband.
1: Thank you. Have a great day.
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1: World Cup fever is in high pitch. The World Cup could cost employers $17 billion in lost productivity. People are at work streaming, not showing up at all, or late. 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Super Bowl, $5 billion in lost productivity. March Madness, $12 billion in lost productivity. But World Cup, $17 billion out the window.

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1: With the Ellen K Weekend Show, we give you song story, the story behind the song. 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Mm-hmm. And so this singer bottles the party, the feeling, the love of life. 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

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Welcome to Song Story on the LNK Weekend Show. In Sweden, our singer grew up surrounded by friends, just driving aimlessly, jumping into water, blasting music, not wanting it to end. And it's the midnight sun. The sun never sets. So this song is nostalgic. It's something that's true to what she loves, driving, dancing, running towards something bright. This song earned a Grammy nom for Best Dance Pop Recording. It charted top 10 around the world. It's so happy and fun. She's Zara Larsson. The song, Midnight Sun.

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0: 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I'm Ellen.
1: I'm Ryan Mano.
0: Okay, so the new summer drinks. Say goodbye to your margarita or your seltzer. It is the Michelob Ultra Margarita. You start with the beer, and then you just add some prickly pear cactus, some tequila, and suddenly you've got this light, refreshing summer drink. It's all beer-based.
1: Yum.
0: Yeah. There's also the Corona Sunrise. So you start with your Corona. You add orange juice and a little bit of tequila or vodka. So what we're doing is we're just using beer in different ways. The World Cup Games will sell $1 billion worth of beer around the world. That's pretty cool. Wow.

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1: We appreciate you keeping us on this morning. We're the Ellen K. Weekend Show. I'm Ellen.
2: Hey, I'm Ryan Mano.
1: Let's talk about instant attraction. When we started to work together, we have instant attraction.
2: Instant. This is true. I saw you get off an elevator and I was like, oh, I like her laugh and her energy and her vibe and her aura. And I was like, I want to work with her.
1: And I felt the same way about you. And here we are.
2: Boom.
1: So we want to hear about in your life, instant attraction. When it comes to love or even friendship, did you know right away? 866-4-LNK. And by the way, it's okay to say no, because sometimes it is a slow burn. It just, you build up to it. Sometimes you might even start as enemies and fall in love. Mm. So give us a call. We'll chat next.

0: 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We're the LNK Weekend Show, and I got to say, we did not expect this many people to call and freely admit, yeah, no, I was not attracted to my person right away. I'm Ellen.
1: I'm Ryan Mano.
0: Pretty much a 50-50 split from you so far this morning, which is right in line with the results of a new poll that found the same. Half of all people in love say it took them a while to even be attracted. Adrina, thanks for calling. You're in the half that says, nope, I wasn't feeling it.
2: So in high school, a long time ago, I would walk on my way to class, and my now husband would be talking with his friends and say, oh my gosh, I'm going to marry that girl one day. And they would harass him and say, she doesn't even talk to you. She doesn't even know you're alive. And about a year and a half later, we met on my birthday and just started hanging out. And we will be celebrating 30 years of marriage. And we have three children, three beautiful grandchildren. And he says it was love at first sight for him.
0: Congratulations. For him, but not you.
2: I didn't even recognize him at first. I had no idea that he was there. And he would tell me the story. Oh, you'd walk by. He could tell me what I was wearing all the time. And I'd say, oh my gosh, I didn't even realize I was walking by you and your friends.
0: That's a good one. Andrina, congratulations and thank you.
2: Thank you. Have a great weekend.
0: You too. Bye.
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0: 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J-Lo has been making the rounds promoting her new rom-com, Office Romance. I saw it. It's on Netflix. Ryan, it's really, really good.
1: You liked it?
0: I loved it. Brett Goldstein wrote it.
1: Okay.
0: He's also one of the directors, and he wrote it with J-Lo in mind. So she's perfect for the role. But she's made it pretty clear while promoting this movie that she's going to stay single for as long as she wants to. And if you want to meet her, there's one thing you should never do.
2: No, you're not going to find me through Instagram or sliding into my DMs.
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2: No.
3: All right. 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

0: 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More of your calls just ahead on the Ellen K. Weekend Show. What was the first thing that went through your head when you met your significant other? Was it, oh my God, who's that? I was like both. I was that, and I was also, I don't know. He's dating all these people.
1: Uh-oh.
0: My husband.
1: Yep.
0: I was like, oh, yes. And oh no. We're going to pass the talking stick to you next. 866-4-LNK.

0: 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Mix 98.9. So I just texted my husband to ask what his very first thought was when we first met. We're the Ellen K. Weekend Show. I'm Ellen.
1: I'm Ryan.
0: I know what I thought of him, but I don't know if I've ever asked what he was thinking. We're discussing the phenomenon of instant attraction between partners and the fact that only half of us say they felt it. Heather, hi.
2: Ellen, don't feel bad. If your husband didn't feel the same way you did when you met him.
0: Well, I don't know how he felt. He hasn't answered my text.
2: When I met my boyfriend, I just knew he was the one. There was just something. It was a feeling like I had known him my whole life. I knew I wouldn't have to change who I am. I knew he'd accept me. It was just, honestly.
3: And what does he say, Heather? What does he say about that moment?
2: I've asked him many times, like, to kind of confirm, and he's just like, oh, okay, whatever.
0: Okay. So he doesn't bring the emotion like you do.
2: Yeah, he's stuck with me, so. And he says, when I walked away, you patted my bottom. And I said, no, I didn't.
0: Oh, yeah, you did, Heather.
2: No, I'm not the type.
0: You don't remember what came over you. You were so in love all of a sudden.
2: It was so fun. Yeah, he's awesome.
0: We love you. Thank you so much for having us on.
2: Yeah, thank you so much. Have a great day. I love listening to you. I want to know what Roy says.
0: Okay.
2: Okay. Bye.
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0: Mix 98.9, variety from the 80s, 90s, and today. If your weekend plans involve doing absolutely nothing, congratulations! We're the LNK Weekend Show. You're officially participating in one of America's fastest growing hobbies. Ryan, you said you're looking for hobbies?
1: Yes.
0: Rest is trending as our top hobby. We've all gotten so busy and crazy that finally people are going, hey, you know what feels really good? Just rest. So if you're still in pajamas at noon today, you're not lazy. You're just ahead of the curve.

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Did you know it takes men on average 90 days to fall in love? Women, on the other hand, almost double. Well, 150 days. We're the LNK Weekend Show. What happened with you when it comes to that first spark? Who felt it first? 866-4-LNK. Give us a call. Also, a behavioral therapist tells us the number one thing we can do to appear more attractive. We're going to share that and your stories next.

0: 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Mix 98.9. Let's get to this though right now. What is the top thing we can do to make ourselves appear more attractive? A body language expert says this.
1: Use your hands when you talk. Gesticulating and using your hands makes you seem more confident and more engaging.
0: Gesticulating? Not a word you hear often.
2: No.
0: But be animated and interesting. And Mandy, good morning. You heard us talking about not being attracted to your partner right away. And that is you.
3: So I went on Match like over a year ago, and my very first day, I get a message from a guy. Okay, he's totally not my type whatsoever. Not in a million years would I click on him. But he sent a message, and he made me laugh so hard from his message that I was like, okay, I have to meet this guy just to find out. And when I first met him face-to-face, I wasn't attracted to him. I'm like, it's not going to work out. This guy is not even anywhere near what I'm looking for. And sure enough, after we talked that night, I got to know him for who he is, and he's pure heart, and I fell in love with him. And here, over a year later, we're still together.
0: Oh my God. What is it that you said, no way, he's not my type? Was it a physical thing? Was it a height thing? What was?
3: It was a physical. He's a larger man. He's 6 foot tall. He's 300 plus pounds. And I'm thicker too, but I'm not like, you know, that thick. Sure. To where I'm like, okay, you know, my thought is going into, you know, the personal things, like, would this work out? Would this happen? Somehow there was just magic that happened. And I can't stop looking at him every time I see him. My eyes just, you know, glisten, and I always have a smile on my face.
0: Well, this is a true love story. Mandy, congratulations.
3: Yep. He's already talking about marriage. So
0: what's his name?
3: I don't know if I want to say it.
0: Okay, no, keep fair. It for yourself.
2: Yep.
3: Yeah, no, because I think he would be embarrassed that I would say anything on the radio about him. So. Yeah,
0: we'll just call him Bear.
2: Bear.
3: There you go. Because he's my bear. So.
0: Yes.
2: Great story. Thanks for having us on, Mandy. Have a great day.
3: Thank you. Take care.
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1: I'm Ryan Mano.
0: And this is one of our new features, the week's headlines. Listen to these, Ryan.
1: Okay,
0: Taylor Swift surprising us by performing at the Toy Story 5 premiere. Katy Perry is making headlines as she had her heart out with Justin Trudeau, their Instagram official. J-Lo says she's focused on herself and not interested in anyone sliding into DMs. And in tech news, Ferrari just unveiled a high-end computer system inspired by the engineering behind its Formula One racing team. So it is Ferrari Red. It cost almost $6,000, and it's got a see-through bottom. The only thing it doesn't give you is fast typing.

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Coming up next on the LNK Weekend Show, your Saturday feel good. Really, it's two simple words. Someone did an experiment to find out how these two words affect different people and how magical they can be. This someone is famous. He's going to share the words next on the LNK Weekend Show.

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1: Steve Guttenberg, legendary actor from so many wonderful movies and TV shows. 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Always seems super friendly, and now he's proving it with his Instagram. 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
3: I'll give you an example. 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
4: 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Sometimes people say good morning. I'm in Los Angeles. And some people look at you like you're nuts. Just say good morning. I would say 80% of the people look at me like, what? Good morning? What's that? Anyway, just say good morning. You know, we're all on this planet together. We're all in this fight together. We're trying to make a great life. Maybe I'm being a little pushy, but say good morning.
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1: And we end every show with a quote and a kiss. We pick a famous celebrity who's having a birthday today, and that's Chris Evans. He says, you can't control everything. Sometimes you just need to relax and have faith that things will work out. Kiss on three. Kiss on me. One, two, three. Mm-hmm.

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I hope you're having a fantastic weekend. Have you checked out the Michael biopic yet? 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Hope you have a great Saturday.

0: Having a great Saturday, enjoying the music on what is National Rosé Day. And so it could be quite the Saturday. It's also National Bike Naked Day. So choose wisely.
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0: Youngstown's Mix 98.9 with all the talk of Toy Story 5, which will be in theaters next weekend. Happy birthday to Tim Allen, born on this day, 1953. He also shares the day with Chris Evans. You know him from the Fantastic Four. He was born in 81.
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Youngstown's Mix 98.9. If you haven't ventured out to the theaters to see the Michael Jackson biopic, Michael, well, you don't have to anymore. It is now streaming in your home. Here's Bad as we walk to your Saturday afternoon.

0: 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When it comes to your cell phone right now, is it on loud, vibrate, or silent? Because I have different moods all throughout the day. But there was a recent poll, and everybody was asked, you know, where do you keep it? And 43% said sound on at all times. 27% said vibrate at all times. And 25% said silent. The other three didn't know, which I can kind of relate to. But like, really? Silent all the time? Teach me your ways.
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Your gentle reminder that Father's Day is coming up next weekend. If you are lucky enough to get to spend part of that day with your dad, make sure you make a big deal about it and maybe think ahead with a present and a card. 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
1: Already past 1 o'clock in your Saturday afternoon. Hope you're having just the weekend that you need. 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

0: 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Father's Day coming up. What is your Father's Day confession? What does Dad not know, Amanda?
1: So there was a friend's house that I would go over to, and we just would steal her dad's beers because he could never keep count.
0: Oh, God. You know, I'm sure he was like, I thought there was a six-pack in here. What's up?
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1: We know she is currently working on her first feature film, but I did hear she's going to be a part of the soundtrack, which makes it even better. Hopefully something soon from Adele. It's Someone Like You.

0: 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Have you ever thought to yourself, this might make me weird, Denise?
1: Okay, so what makes me weird is I have a thing about seams.
0: Seams.
1: Like seams in toilet paper or things like, when I buy toilet paper or paper towels or something, the seams have to face the back of the cabinet. I can't see them. I can't look at them.
0: Oh.
1: If I get a Starbucks cup, the seam has to be like opposite of where I drink from. Like it can't be on the side. It has to be directly opposite. So I think that is weird. I don't think that's just you thinking I'm weird. I think that's weird.
0: I don't think that makes you weird. I think that makes you very particular. Hey, you like what you like.
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The Romantic Tour, already out there breaking records. You get a chance to see it. Yeah. Or let's hope they make a concert film out of it. That would be great. It's Bruno Mars and Just the Way You Are.

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Returning on Monday, the 250K USA giveaway. Your first chance to win $2,500 happens at 8 a.m. Monday morning. 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
1: It's Jack Cradiville. Good afternoon. Weekends. Oh, I can remember the day when we lost control. Now it's just about chill. Here's Teddy Swims.

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1: Taylor Swift in Trouble. 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
1: It's Jack Cradible. 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

0: 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Rummy, Mira, and Zoe. We know them as Huntrix. There's Golden, this Jack Cratterville. Best of the 80s and 90s. How about Tears for Fears coming up?
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1: 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Jack Prattville, best of the 80s and 90s weekend. All right, next time you go out to eat, a little phone etiquette. 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
1: Best of the 80s and 90s weekend. This is Jack Cradiville. Some people may remember her as Coco Hernandez from the movie Fame. She also sang the soundtrack for Flashdance. Here's Irene Cara.

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1: It's an 80s and 90s weekend. A little Justin Bieber in there as well with Daisies. Jack Cradiville, thank you for having us on. Great music to take you back. Joan Jett, Rock and Roll. That's next.
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1: 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All right, weekend is here. What you doing, barbecuing or grilling? There's a difference. And I'll explain what it is coming up after Nelly Furtado. Say it right.

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Ever hear us play a song from the 80s and 90s? 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
0: 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It's a full hour of 80s music hosted by the guy who still walks across the high school football field pumping his fist high in the air. Jeff Stevens, it's the 80s show.
2: The ultimate 80s soundtrack is on. Yes, you've got the 80s show. I'm Jeff Stevens, and we're going to highlight artists that went solo from their groups. And we've got some great ones coming up this hour, including the guy who left New Edition to have a very successful solo career. And his name is Bobby Brown. It's my prerogative on the 80s show.

0: 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He was in a group called Red Rider with the song Lunatic Fringe, and of course had that one as a solo artist. It's Tom Cochran with Life is a Highway. All right, more artists who went solo from their groups coming up as the 80s show continues.
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Highlighting artists from the 80s who left their groups to start a solo career. Peter Gabriel got his start in the band Genesis, and when he went solo with songs like Shock the Monkey, he made quite a splash on MTV, but it was this song in 1986 that went to number one that really put Peter Gabriel on the map as a solo artist. It's Sledgehammer on the 80s Show.

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Continuous 80s. You are listening to The 80s Show. I'm Jeff Stevens. The husband and wife duo of Ike and Tina Turner performed together from 1960 to 1976. They had a tumultuous relationship that ended, but Tina Turner had a huge comeback in 1984 with What's Love Got to Do with It and this one. Here's Better Be Good to Me, Tina Turner on The 80s Show.

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1: If heaven is a place on earth, I'm going to say Swiss Alps would be my favorite. It was so beautiful. So we just got back from our European vacation. 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And I'll tell you, a lot of tolls. Gas prices are crazy, but the Swiss Alps were absolutely incredible. Oh my gosh, driving through Switzerland was so beautiful. Also, I would say my second favorite was the French Riviera there by south of France, like by Nice and Monaco. Oh my gosh, the mountains and the beach. Oh, so, so beautiful. But I'm happy to be back in America for sure. There's a lot of stuff we missed. Coming up next, Tom Petty and Katy Perry.
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